Last time that we were in the area here, in Chicago, I know, but it was close, and I went home because it was a baby due any minute, and. Anyway, the baby's name is John, if you're interested. This is a song that was written about having children and all that kind of thing. I thought it was written about my children.

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But for whatever reason, tonight, I want to sing this for people who live and work here in Las Vegas. Especially the paramedics, for whatever reason, nurses, doctors, keep us safe from harm, safe from self-harm a lot of the time. Of course, this is a prayer for just for some peace in the world. And for peacemakers. 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
1: You too, Zoo Station Radio.

Thank you! 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People trying to wrestle the world for food. Leaving stuff behind. 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

0: Hello. 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
1: It's worth the time like this to remember what we can accomplish when people who don't normally hang out together hang out together. And we live close to the moment when we can declare the first HIV-free generation. That is something to live for and work towards. So we want to sing this next Paul Simon song. He's a hero of ours. 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Hope. We want to sing it for all you activists. One Campaign, Red, whoever you are, Global Citizen, wherever.

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You look too familiar. Ed, remember the dude who, when we played the Bag It In 1978, he shouted up at the stage, "More punk in the Monkees." He's right there. And you were right on that occasion. There's nothing quite like being heckled by your own, I would have thought. You'd miss it, feeling of this. We so love to be at home this week. Belfast was great. This is great. This is a special week for our band and home. It's just home. The house I grew up is not so far from here. There's a beautiful family living in called the Ryans, as it happens. They have the house, but I still have Tennessee Road somewhere in my heart, and I think I'm not alone in feeling that. You know, you can't really leave the place that you grew up in. So maybe somebody else out there feels like that. Edge, Adam and Larry, all of us have great homes, great stories, full of stories, these men's lives, but I have the microphone. I remember my bedroom in Cedarwood Road. I remember it was like a whole universe, and I remember the day that universe turned cold. I was 14, I lost my mother Iris, but when she left me, she left me an artist, and that's why I need Ed, Adam, Larry, and you. Feel that whole 14-year-old boy hole inside. Anyway, this is for all the mothers out there.

I'd like to play a song for you. 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We learned from the Dubliners. A song Luke Kelly used to sing. It was written by Peggy Seeger and Ewan McCall. A song about a mining disaster in Nova Scotia. A song I'd like to have heard on the radio around about the miners' strike in the UK and all that.

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I'm Captain Dove, the Black Cat.

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0: Thank you, The Edge. Thank you, Adam Clayton. Thank you, Larry Mullen.

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So I'll be brief. 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It's the right one, it's the right one, that's martini. I love that one. Rock and roll is so wide, really. It's such a broad thing. Nobody really knows what it is. I'm wearing platform boots tonight. I know you like your pop stars to be exciting. Look what you've done to me. You've made me very famous, and for that I'll be eternally grateful. Thank you. Around about this time at night, I often make a phone call. Sometimes to the President of the United States. 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Because I'm very tired and I think I need a break from all this. Don't get me wrong, I love you. 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

0: I love that airport out at Schiphol, don't you? It's got everything you could possibly want.
1: Dames en heren, dit is KLM Reservations. 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Dank u. 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Please hold the line. Thank you.
2: Hello? Somebody pick up the phone. Hello? They're playing my tune. I'm huge in Moscow. It must be very busy tonight. La la da da da da. Hello?
1: Everybody is still busy. Please hold the line.
0: I don't mind waiting, do you? We've got all night, really, haven't we? We don't mind paying £100,000 fine now, do we? Anyway, off with the horns. I think maybe I'll have more luck if they don't know who I am. Da da da da da da da. Hello.
1: Good evening.
0: Hello, good evening. Do you speak English?
1: Yes, sir. May I help you?
0: Thank you very much. I'm actually looking to leave Amsterdam tonight, and I'd like a flight out of Schiphol this evening. Is that at all possible?
1: Don't think so. Where would you like to go to?
0: What flights have you left this evening leaving?
1: Don't think anything.
0: Tomorrow morning, then.
1: Yeah, that would be the first.
0: What have you got going? I don't really mind, as long as it's sunny.
1: It's supposed to be sunny tomorrow here in Holland.
0: That.
1: You don't have to go that far.
0: Well, that's what they said about yesterday, and there was a terrible thunderstorm. I ruined my hair.
1: Oh, really?
0: Have you nowhere exotic like Singapore or somewhere like that?
1: Of course. Let me see, tomorrow.
0: You wouldn't be taking the mickey out of me now, would you?
1: Sorry?
0: You wouldn't be taking the mickey out of an old man, would you?
1: A mickey? I don't know what's a mickey.
0: Oh, it's a colloquialism.
1: It's a joke. No joke.
0: Oh, thank you.
1: I'm very serious.
0: Okay, then I'm glad to hear it.
1: We have a flight going tomorrow, but not too early. It's going at 15:05.
0: And where is it going to?
1: To Singapore.
0: Well, thank you. I just might make it.
1: Oh, I see.
0: You're a very nice lady. What's your name?
1: My name is Monique.
0: I'd like to sing you a song, Monique.
1: Oh, that would be nice.
0: If you just stay on the line, there's a good girl.
1: Okay.
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intentions, in fact, of playing an open-air festival this year. I'm glad we now have. This is great. Last night we played a special gig for some lads in Sheriff Street. I said today that this one was going to be for you, because in the center of our city, they're pulling the buildings down on top of these people. There's a lot of things they can do, but I said it in one word.

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One human race. 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But that's

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1: This song's about letting go of somebody you don't want to let go of. 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This is Kite.

He says,

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Radio Tehran, we can hear you. Can you hear us? Radio Tehran, can you hear us?

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0: drown out human wrongs. 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
1: Women marched for civil rights in the United States are the same people who protested apartheid in South Africa, who are the same people who work for peace in Ireland, and are the same people who fought against debt slavery in the Jubilee year 2000, who are the same beautiful people that I see when I look around this place tonight in 360 degrees. We are those people. We are the same person. Because our voices were heard, millions more of our brothers and sisters are alive. Thanks to the miracle of AIDS drugs and malaria drugs. They will be doctors, they will be nurses, they will be scientists who will live to solve great problems. Yes, there are many obstacles. Of course, there are always roadblocks in the way of justice. God will put a wind at our back and a rising road.

0: Yes. Yes. Yes. Yes. Muchas gracias. Thank you so much. Kai Shaw. Thank you, Interpol, for gracing our stage, for joining us on the space station, and giving us such great liftoff. This tour began its life over a year ago in Spain. Was born here, just a little baby, and we built this madness in Barcelona over 2 weeks. We've taken it all over the world and we bring it back home tonight. The baby has grown into a badass teenager. We hope you like it. Now we know that we're not just in Spain. We know we're in the mystical San Sebastian, Donosti. And we know the times have been difficult around here, so we very, very much appreciate you coming out to see us. Muchas, muchas gracias. We have a lot in common, the Spanish and the Irish. We're both broke, but we're more creative, we're more cultural, we're more soulful, and we're cleverer than all the money men in the world. Okay, we did not even get into the World Cup this time, but you won the World Cup. No one can stop you now.
1: There we go. All right. The only thing Adam cannot do while he's playing the bass is laugh. So I might tickle him. Now on my right, a magician who still doesn't really know what's under his hat. A card-carrying genius who did not lose his passport today. The Edge! Come on! I think I should start in. They know too much about me.

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0: your next dance, please, Danny. 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Here's another children.
1: What's next, the edge?

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1: Thank you.
0: Thank you for letting us into your lives over these years. Thank you for letting us into your homes tonight. We want to play for you now a gospel song with a restless spirit.

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Willie Williams is his name, and he's been working with us since he was 12. So, 1982, we hooked up with Willie Williams, and it is his birthday. And I would ask his hometown to sing him happy birthday. Happy birthday to you. Happy birthday to you. Happy birthday, Willie Williams. Happy birthday to you. There he is over there, my gentleman. Up on the second tier there. All right, Ed, what do you want to play?

0: What are you thinking of that?
1: Is conflict inevitable?
2: What difference does it make?
3: What sort of democracy for what sort of
2: Why
3: world?
4: How could I have been so stupid?
5: Why does it always take so long?
4: How do I know what's true?
5: What the fuck?
4: When will I know if I'm a good father?
6: What are you afraid of?
4: Was it worth it?
2: Where's my mind?
7: Is history about to repeat itself?
5: There's something I should know.
6: Why is it so hard?
4: What have I done to deserve this?
7: Is anybody wrong?
6: Can you make it work this time?
5: Is love really all you need?
7: What's going on? Is this all there is?
6: Will you ever be able to talk to me again?
7: Are we still on for Friday?
5: Are we there yet?

Kodan Bey!

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Actually, I'm Irish myself. So I think that doesn't matter too much. So I'll just say nothing much and just tell you this is our fourth concert in France, and it's been really good. People have been coming, lots of people. It's been really good. We're just finding out how to play a lot of these songs ourselves.

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Still hard to impress. 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
1: We don't have much sun there. Where we come from. So Mexico City. Thank you. Thanks for the burritos.

0: called the eggs for a while now.
1: Go for it.
0: That's what been called the eggs.
1: We didn't know if we would ever get to play this next song again, but we did play it in Sarajevo about a month ago, and we recovered the song, so this is Sunday Bloody Sunday.

0: This is our moment. This is our year. A year to make poverty history. The band are gonna be in Hyde Park for Live Aid. Hope to see some of you there. I'm gonna be in Scotland for the G8. If you want to be a part of it, see you in Edinburgh. If you want to be a part of it, you can text Tony Blair, you can text Gordon Brown.
1: The number is 8. You're listening to Radio 2 live from Twickenham Stadium with U2. It's a great night, it really is. Beautiful, beautiful evening.
0: This is the moment.
1: On stage at the moment. Just saying a few words to the crowd. And the stadium's in the direct flight path of Twickenham, the direct flight path of Heathrow, rather. So almost at every great anthem, you see this enormous 747s kind of banking over, and the view they must have tonight without a cloud in the sky is wonderful. The set's been fantastic. I know that's an overused word, but it's no exaggeration. Beautiful day was wonderful. City of Blinding Lights was beautiful. And he dedicated Running to Stand Still to British servicemen abroad, which isn't a Bono we would have seen a couple of years ago. We're here. This is obviously the Vertigo tour. It's been in full swing since mid-March. Carries on like a well-oiled machine. Complete, it has to be said, with a million scary-looking roadies. And I've seen most of them. They are terrifying. It's going to the end of the year. By this time, at the end of the year, you two will have played over 100 shows. Which is incredible to think that a band have entered the 30th year together.

Thank you for your kindness tonight, for your generosity to come and see our show. And I promised not to kiss your ass, but to kick it. But I might have to be a bit of a tickle. Edge is a great singer. Let's get the Edge up here.

0: That was for you, Joe, and your family. Thank you very much. Thank you for coming out with us on a beautiful summer's day. And thank you to the Hours for opening up the show. Aunt Gent brought his Auntie Margaret with him. Tonight she's 76, so Aunt is in the house. So big it up for the Hours, local boys. Also to Elbow for giving us lift off. What something extraordinary there. Special gifts, special spell. Now, for anyone who got their A-level results today, listening on the radio or here in the house, maybe you did better than you hoped, maybe you were disappointed, but take courage, because whatever way, you, I'm sure, would have done a lot better than anyone on this stage. So, and things didn't turn out too bad, so. We're still a work in progress.
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I do. That's a lot. Wow. 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

0: This is for Patrick and Allison and for anyone who went to a lot of trouble.
1: This is too much. 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
1: Todo bien? São Paulo não pode parar. Meus homens, we would very much like to say thank you, muito obrigado, to the great and extraordinary men of Muse, great and extraordinary people too. Thank you, Matt, Chris, Dominic, for coming on this South American adventure and making it more than it would or could have been. Thank you to Muse. Well, I hope you like our current mode of transportation. The space station has been all kinds of interesting places, and we love that you, our audience, go to all kinds of trouble to see and hear us play. But in Brazil, and indeed in South America, we mean it when we say that we feel we are coming all the way over here to hear and see you. Usually, we sing to our audience, but here, our audience sings to us. Usually, we put on a show for our audience, but here, you put on a show for us. And tonight is our last night, and we want to remember this. So we are going live on radio and online across the whole of your mesmerizing continent as an excuse so we can have the record of this show. This show will last forever. It's a memento. You can have it too. Please download it. Don't tell our manager I said that.
2: It's a very close friend of mine here. Will you sing her happy birthday? Her name is The Enid.
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2: Thank you to everyone in the One Campaign who signed up today. Incredible trip for the One Campaign. Thank you to everyone in the Red Zones, keeping people alive, buying these life-saving drugs for people of HIV/AIDS. Don't know what to say about tonight, seeing this whole place turned into a beautiful piece of jewelry. Take out your phones, turn off the lights.
4: 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Ali's in the building with a baby in her belly. 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

the magnificent Larry Mullen Jr. on the drums. The extremely stylish, so styling, Adam Clayton on bass guitar. Our resident genius, The Edge. Your humble pilgrim, and only one nation in the world say Bono. And it's not this one. Bono, thank you. 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

Shelter!

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0: Here we are, this very large crowd of people from all over the country, from all over the world. Imagine a man looking down at us from 200 miles up, looking down at our beautiful, crowded planet, where borders disappear and cities connect into a web of light, and the conflicts of the world seem silent. What would this man say to us?
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0: What possibly could this man have on his mind? What words might he share with us, this extraordinary man? What have you got for us, Commander Mark Kelly?

fires at night.

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Going for 90.

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And next week, and you should make sure your record holder has one. This is Twilight.

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Great American rock and roll band. And this one's for all the musicians that have inspired us out of Seattle, Pearl Jammers and Peter Brook and people who live here.

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It's called When I Fall Down.

0: good Lord.
1: Thank you. 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One love.

Samantha McFarland, Julia Hughes, Elizabeth Rush, Rico Abad Ramos, Fernando Viasco Valega, Esther Gibson, Anne McComb, Vida Short, Aidan Gallagher, Alan Radford, Fred White, his son Brian White, Brian McCrory, Sean McGrath, 29 people, too many.

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Irish band. 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This is a song called

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He told us it was him. And he came on board, and he stayed on board, even if we lost him physically a long time ago. His name is Greg Carroll, and Joshua Triel, dedicated to him.

0: 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A group hug.
1: We are gathered here today in the name of radio.
0: And rock and roll.
1: And lots of other things. We hope God will bless them too.
0: God has definitely blessed us to be here today in Dublin, gentlemen. And I really want to say thank you so much on behalf of not just the people here at Radio 1, but everyone listening all over the world for inviting us to your city, into your home, into your studio, and for being so hospitable. And we really do appreciate it. And so thank you very, very much. We've had a great day.
1: Yeah, 700 years of oppression. You can stop now.
0: You know what? I had a great look at Dublin today, man. I made sure I looked at it with my blinkers off, you know what I mean? And I really loved the space, and I loved the Christmas of the year, and I loved, you know, the clean air and the fact that it just feels very alive here. You know, you've set up Cammy. This is your home. You know, I'm sure you've got bases around the world, but this is where your studio is. This is where your home. Dublin, to you still, means what?
1: Bubbling Dublin. That's what Lee Scratch Perry calls it. Bubbling Dublin, man. It's, you know, it's an interesting place. It's like it's in code, really. It's not like beauty of Dublin's not in the facades necessarily, though there's some beautiful corners of the city, but it's in, you know, back streets and places you can go and people you might meet and lock-ins and lock-outs and...
0: Which normally follows the lock-in.
1: Lock-outs and... That's just people here. Living in Dublin is like being in a band. It is one long argument. You know, you walk across the street, somebody tells you to, you know. See, I've cut myself.
0: Thank you so much. I didn't want to have to make an apology.
1: Those days are over. I swear.
0: Good work. This is such a, you know, and obviously this is your studio, but as far as the people downstairs are concerned, the competition winners, this is going to be the greatest night of their lives. I mean, I think we asked, is this the smallest gig you've ever done? And Adam, you said probably since the Bull and Gate?
2: Actually, since the Hope and Anchor.
0: Hope and Anchor, right.
2: Which was definitely the smallest gig and the least well attended at that.
0: Right. I think we've got like a capacity of about 20 people here tonight.
1: Well, we played to 11 in Bristol.
0: About 2 years ago, right?
1: No, 2 years ago we had a similar event happen. I won't get into it now. Yeah.
0: Do you get sort of, I mean, we talked a little bit about the stage as well. You were saying, you know, you need to feel some nerves in order to still feel alive in a band. But today, I mean, you're about to play these songs for the first time live on the radio ever in the world, you know, to millions of people. No pressure, but, you know.
3: Certainly no pressure. Well, obviously you're going to feel a few nerves because... You're taking them out in a test drive. You don't know quite how they're going to operate. But based on how it's been going the last few days, I'm pretty happy with how the songs are sounding. So,
0: you're feeling fairly confident.
1: I'm just, you know, I don't like the studio. This is a place we work here, but I don't like to be in the studio. I like to play the songs live. That's where you found that, you know, find out if they're any good. You got to step inside them, and. So for me as a performer, this is the moment I find out. And, you know, it's funny, it just takes four or five people and you've got a crowd. And the last time we tested out the songs, we brought in an orchestra. There was 40 of them halfway through this album. And it was during singing it with the orchestra we realized the songs were shit. Honestly, just they, because I could tell. You hear it. You can hear it through the ears of the people you listen with. And so this is a big night. It's the first time we play these songs live.
0: They're certainly not shit. The album's amazing. I've had the pleasure of hearing it already. People on Monday are going to be so excited. You talked about the excitement of playing live, and I was lucky enough to see this band live before their lead singer sadly took his own life. Nirvana have just released a box set. It's an amazing piece of work. All the rarities and outtakes. Were you a Nirvana fan, Larry?
3: Yeah, they had a really big impact. I mean, it's kind of... It's one of those bands that will go down in history. It's just such a shame that we won't get to hang out with them, you know, and actually go head to head in a competition, because that would have been good. We need competition. You need people out there who are gonna, you know, whip your ass. Okay.
0: Oh, it's coming. Don't worry. The last 12 months, man, you've got competition. I tell you, 2 or 3 years, half the band's coming up.

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Thank you for giving us a great life.

Thank you. I want to sing this one for a hero of mine. When I was in my 20s, in my teens, my hero was Martin Luther King. In my 20s, my hero was Coretta Scott King.

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kind of same.

0: was young, I used to put smiley tubes on my cat's legs to make it walk down the stairs. I repent.
1: I'd like to confess on behalf of my girlfriend, she's a major league tart and she's not wearing any knickers today.
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4: 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I put the spoon in the jar. One more time, girls.
5: My fantasy is to strip in front of 15,000 people. 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
6: I'm a British citizen, and on behalf of my nation, I would just like to sincerely apologise for the British Commonwealth and for the Empire, which are, with hindsight, turned out to be not such good ideas. Sorry about that, I will try and do something about it.
7: I spent the night in Sydney with my uncle while his pregnant wife was at home.
6: My mum doesn't know I can do this.
3: Like a woman and I love a Japanese man. I've always wanted to be a tree.
8: Okay, this is a confession from my brother. I picked him up from the pub last week. He chundled all over my car. He got back home and he needed a pill to make his tummy feel better, so I gave him a disclosing tablet for the plaque thing. And in the morning he woke up and pissed a bit of red blood. Well, he thought it was blood, but it wasn't. And he had to go to hospital and have checkups.
9: She just confessed that she has penis envy.
10: I have a friend who ejaculates into socks.
11: I reckon all the women in this crowd should be naked.
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14: Hi, I'm Monica and I want to seduce a priest.
15: I have this shirt, and every time I have sex with someone, I put their name on it. I've got 3 shirts like this at home, and I'm really wondering, is this a bad thing? Is this a bad thing? Have I been sinning? I don't know. I also want to say that I was William Shakespeare in a former life. I was Buddha. I was the Lady of Shalott. I was Tammy Baker. I was Lassie. I was Chief Sitting Bull. I was Shaka Zulu. I was Cleopatra, Julius Caesar, and Alexander the Great.
9: Okay, while you're here enjoying this concert, think about the fact that your parents are probably at home having sex. 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

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We like that, a bit of honesty in the last song. Thanks a lot. We'll be back in a minute. No one guessing now. See, the people aren't even trying now. No one guessing as to whether there'll be an encore or not. They know there's going to be an encore. But it's a cracking gig, I have to say. Sometimes you can't make it on your own. I saw Bono pretty much crying. Sunday Bloody Sunday, so evocative. While we've got a couple of seconds, I just want to tell you about some more live music coming up on Radio 2. We've got Live 8 Saturday, 2nd of July. You two will be there. REM are live from Hyde Park on Saturday, the 9th of July. And, of course, it's Guildfest on Saturday, the 16th of July, all here on Radio 2. Crowd have really had a treat tonight because as the sun's gone down and they've timed their set perfectly to the point where when we saw the sheet, there was even the time that the sun goes down, 9:21, and the light show is beautiful behind them. So for the first five or six tracks, we couldn't really see anything. And then when the light suddenly went down, the sun went down over Twickenham, suddenly this amazing light show came out and the crowd responded in kind.

This is the first gig that that you two are doing in Twickenham Stadium. Second one's tomorrow night, obviously. And the crowd responded very well to the support as well.

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For Ryan Tedder, for Ron Lafitte.

First of all, train it on our Orions, as that is the reason for all this technology.

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Cool. Like the shades.

This is a song that when we were being thrown out of the studio on our third LP, on the War LP, we've been thrown out of the studio. We had, I think, we spent 10 minutes writing this next song, 10 minutes recording it, 10 minutes mixing it, 10 minutes playing it back, and that's nothing to do.

noticed that the president of the World Bank, Jim Wolfensohn, came out on September the 12th, maybe September the 13th, I can't remember. He said, you know, the roots of this problem are in abject poverty. Fanatics live off their fuel for their fanaticism.

So I put a challenge to us that perhaps the only way to really win this war, really win it, is to try and take away that poverty. That's my prayer.

program here in Notre Dame. But I think it's called the ACE program. Father Scully's program. Where people give up 2 years of their life and they go into an area where people don't, where they can't get to this kind of teaching. I would call that changing the world. And I would call getting the pharmaceutical companies to drop their intellectual copyright on AIDS vaccines and drugs. I would call that changing the world. And I would call letting the poorest of the poorest countries at least trade with Europe and the United States. I would call that changing the world. Tonight with us, we have people who turn the whole concept of celebrity on its head. Celebrities are supposed to be somebody special, and film stars, rock stars, we're celebrities. We're supposed to be heroes, but we're not heroes. We're very selfish people who enjoy what we do. Thank you very much. But here tonight we have, from the fire department in New York City, from the police department of New York City, men and women that came down to catch the U2 show tonight. Theirs is the kind of bravery that can truly change the world.

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If we could join those two together, we might have something. This is for you. I go on a bit, don't I?

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He used to stay awake to drive the dreams ahead away.

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0: And for those tuning in on Zoo Radio, welcome to Dublin City. I hope it sounds as good as it looks. Let's see what we got on here tonight. Let's have a look.
1: Sonntag. Schriftstellerin aus den USA hat dieser Tage Sarajevo besucht, um bei Kerzenschein ein Theaterstück.
0: This is all very interesting, but not very rock and roll. So next.
2: When the situation was still chaotic and refugees were pouring south.
0: Yeah.
2: And he was standing on.
0: That's the thing about TV. When something serious comes on, you just change the channel. Hey, Dad. What's going on? No, next. Next. Next.
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0: No.
4: That's more like it. What do you read about it? 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

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These are difficult times we're all living in. Yeah. 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

Cool.

3 o'clock in the morning. 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

0: in our concerts, not high on the roof, mister. 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It's okay to have a hard neck, but it's not okay to have a broken neck. Get down there, will you? This is an old gospel song, sort of American song we picked up along the way.
1: A year and a half ago. A
0: song called People Get Ready.
1: I think it was last, actually. I was sitting in a coffee bar with a singer-songwriter that I've got to know. And I was talking to him about a song of his that he'd written. A song I said that when we played Dublin, I would like to play it for the people of Dublin. He said he would be both proud and pleased that we should do this. His name was Bruce Springsteen. The song is My Hometown.

69 tension is running.

Thank you for your kindness tonight, for your generosity coming to see our show. And I promised not to kiss your ass, but to kick it. But might have to be a bit of a tickle. Edge is a great singer. Let's get the Edge up here.

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0: Well, 10 years, and finally we make it down the end of the Yellowbrook Road to Sydney, Australia. Welcome to Zoo TV, y'all. Yeah, we got Digiwalls, Vidiwalls, CDIDVE, The Miracle of Chroma Key, the latest and greatest in software, hardware, and menswear. We got it all here. So we're going live to the planet tonight, so let's hope this shit works. Let's see what we got on TV. The accent changes, but the script sounds the same to me. Next.
1: It's come from the New South Wales Minister for Education.
0: Next. Well, they don't want to understand you, lady. Next.
2: On the ground, is she going to be out? It'll be caught by Damian Martin. Goodbye.
0: I got balls, bats, punsy shoes, might be a rock and roll.

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Women and girls, mothers, sisters, half the sky. Now, luminous as these figures behind us may be, most of all of them would tell you the same thing. Single individuals do not change history. Social movements all change history. When people get together to agree on something, that's when the world changes. When people decide none of us is equal until all of us is equal, that's when the world changes. So, to all the social movements out there, beginning.

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amazing.

So you know, this is the sign, the mark of this show. 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And this is about letting go. 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We can let it go. Miracle of music. 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

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Let go. 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

Thanks to Noel Gallagher. Thanks to you, Live Nation, Michael Topple, Arthur Fogel. Thanks to Maverick. Thanks to Universal, Ben Facing. Thanks for keeping an eye on us. And thanks to the YouTube crew, the best

0: out there. You're a great and generous audience. Thanks for having us back. Let's watch more TV, shall we? It was pretty dull last night, but it's... sports, sports, sports, sports, no. The news, bad news, no. Hold on a second. This guy looks confused. Let's just check him out. Where's he going? No more sport. MTV. That's us, man. Who cares? You said.
1: MTV Fernsehbegleitungs. 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
0: Is that good news or bad news? I don't know. Even when I can't understand, I just like to watch.
2: Song, we love you two so much for giving us this opportunity. 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

0: first time.
1: Well, we played it once. We played it on a TV show called The Late Late Show. It's a show back home. And we're doing a special on a group called The Dubliners, which are like these folk guys, the best folk guys out of Ireland, you know. Of course, we always, really, deep down, always wanted to be a folk band, so... This song's written by an American, it's written by Peggy Seeger, and it's a song that I wish I'd heard on the radio around about the time of the miners' strike in England. It's called Spring Hill, Mining Disaster.

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Thank you. 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
1: Like anybody, I would like to live a long life. 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But I'm not concerned about that now. 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

0: thank you. We're a group from Dublin, Ireland. I know that tonight I won't have to say that to you. And this is the Black Cat.
1: Now, 40 years ago, myself, The Edge, and Adam came to find this man here in his kitchen on the north side of Dublin for our very first date. 40 years ago, this very weekend, Larry Mullen's kitchen

Thank you, good night. Thank you, IHOP. Thank you, Sean.

We played our second concert in Manchester. Manchester was the first place in this country where people really gave us a chance earlier on. I think it was good. And it was around about the time we released the single called 11 O'Clock TikTok. Thank you! 11 O'Clock!

all the writers who risk their lives, reporters, novelists. I want to dedicate this to our dear friend Salman Rushdie. This is a promise.

Just to say, there's somebody very special here tonight who would like to dedicate the whole show here, our last night of the garden, and would like to dedicate to the man who not only designed every U2 album cover, but the man who gave us our name, U2, the man who gave us our name. We did turn down the Flying Tigers, I just want to say. The hype was my idea. Somebody had used that. But Steve Avril is, I don't know, where is he? Steve Avril is here. There he is, right there. Thank you, sir. Thank you. Steve Avril. Thank you. Anyway, we're gonna play this

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1: This is a song we sing in the hope that one day we may never have to sing it again. It's a song about our country. It's called Sunday Bloody Sunday.

Yeah. When you leave this building, you might see some people from Amnesty International.

noticed that the president of the World Bank, Jim Wolfensohn, came out on September the 12th, maybe September the 13th, I can't remember. He said, you know, the roots of this problem are in abject poverty. The fanatics live off their fuel for their fanaticism.

So I put a challenge to us that perhaps the only way to really win this war, really win it, is to try and take away that poverty. That's my prayer.

program here in Notre Dame. About, I think it's called the ACE program. Father Scully's program. Where people give up 2 years of their life. And they go into an area where people don't, where they can't get to this kind of teaching. I would call that changing the world. And I would call getting the pharmaceutical companies to drop their intellectual copyright on AIDS vaccines and drugs. I would call that changing the world. And I would call letting the poorest of the poorest countries at least trade with Europe and the United States. I would call that changing the world. Tonight with us, we have people who turn the whole concept of celebrity on its head. Celebrities are supposed to be somebody special, and film stars, rock stars, we're celebrities. We're supposed to be heroes, but we're not heroes. We're very selfish people who enjoy what we do. Thank you very much. But here tonight we have, from the fire department in New York City, from the police department of New York City, men and women that came down to catch the U2 show tonight. Theirs is the kind of bravery that can truly change the world.

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This is for you. I go on a bit, don't I?

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0: than Jesus on a bumper sticker. 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
1: 676,000 will go down in the streets of America.

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0: We are a rock and roll band. 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And let me introduce you to the greatest rock and roll band on the north side of Dublin. On the drums, the man who puts the glam into punk and puts the punk into glam rock. He is rock. He is rock steady. His name is Larry Mullen Jr. Now, on the bass, our former Wild Boy. Now, when his bandmates want to get into trouble, he will find us some. 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He is an extraordinarily wise man. He was the first manager of the band, probably the last. Adam Clayton on the bass!

0: Thank you. 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
0: 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That was for you, Brian, Mr. BB. Great bass part. Great bass part. 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So that was for you. Los Angeles gets a first.

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0: fear no evil. 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
1: This very large crowd of people from all over the country, from all over the world. Imagine a man looking down at us from 200 miles up, looking down at our beautiful, crowded planet, where borders disappear and cities connect into a web of light, and the conflicts of the world seem silent. What would this man say to us?
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1: What possibly could this man have on his mind? What words might he share with us, this extraordinary man? What have you got for us, Commander Mark Kelly?
2: I'm looking forward to coming home. Tell my wife I love her very much. 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

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Sky is open. Rain pours through a gaping wall. Bouncing women and children.

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On the drums, Bram Vandenberg.

we can put out these fires. If we act together as one.

very special time with you. Thank you.